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I'm Mike Waterman. 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

0: 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Here's Valerie and your Wolf Traffic Watch.
1: Much better news if you're traveling into Santa Rosa. All those accidents southbound 101 have been cleared. So if you're leaving Windsor, it's about a 20-minute drive into downtown Santa Rosa. Getting much better. Northbound the drive into Petaluma, though, it's about a 10-minute delay out towards Highway 12. We got some problems in Roner Park. It's on Stony Point Road northbound at Wilfrid. Fire department, the paramedics are out there. It's kind of just slow from Roner Park Expressway. Valerie Graham with your North Bay traffic update.
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3: Cloudy tonight. We should be finished with the rain later on. We'll have patchy fog overnight and lows around 50. Then areas of fog tomorrow before 11 a.m., but gradually becoming sunny with gusty winds and highs in the low 70s.

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1: It's a crowded drive on both sides of Highway 101. If you're traveling southbound out of Healdsburg, it's about a 20-minute drive into downtown Santa Rosa, but earlier problems have been cleared. Northbound still delays as you leave Petaluma. It's about a 28-minute drive to reach Highway 12. Problems in Santa Rosa, four-car crash. This is blocking the middle of the roadway northbound Petaluma Hill Road at Hopi Trail. It's got you backed up from Snyder Lane. Valerie Grant with your North Bay Traffic Update.
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0: 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I'm Mike Waterman. A song that almost sounds like it could be a religious hymn has been covered by everybody from Sammy Hagar to Johnny Cash. But we're going to go back to the original version recorded by a British group who were better known for their electronic sound. It's up next as we kick off another hour of America's Greatest Hits, powered by River Rock Casino.
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0: A bit of a different sound for Depeche Mode, bluesy, with lyrics that almost feel religious. Sammy Hagar gave it a harder edge in 2013, and Johnny Cash took it the other direction with a stripped-down gospel version in 2002. Let's go back to the original, Personal Jesus, on 102.7 The Wolf.

0: Looking much better as the Thursday evening commute comes to a close, but still delays in Rohnert Park. Tow trucks on scene, Stony Point Road northbound at Wilfred, cleaning up this four-car crash. Does have you backed about towards Rohnert Park Expressway. Got some backups in Santa Rosa. This is affecting Petaluma Hill Road northbound at Hopi Trail. That's multiple cars clear to the shoulder. It's got you slow from Snyder Lane. Valerie Graham with your North Bay traffic update.
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0: 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Ooh, I gotta have faith. 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
1: Good morning, Sonoma County. It's Friday, September 4th, and our top stories this half hour from the newsroom. Efforts to limit mail-in voting are clashing with tight election deadlines as North Carolina prepares to become the first state to send out absentee ballots. Election officials plan to proceed with mailing the ballots despite ongoing legal challenges surrounding mail-in voting regulations. PG&E is slashing $2 billion from its 2027 budget, lowering planned spending to $11.5 billion following stalled wildfire liability legislation. While wildfire safety remains a top priority, the cuts could freeze new power connections, data center developments, and clean energy initiatives as consumer groups accuse the utility of leveraging delays for political gain. A sudden magnitude 3.5 earthquake gave the Santa Rosa area a sharp jolt just after 10:30 yesterday morning, centered along the Rogers Creek Fault near Larkfield Wickiup. Shaking was felt as far south as Petaluma, but officials report no immediate injuries or structural damage. In sports, the Giants dropped their series finale in Pittsburgh with a 5-2 loss to the Pirates, managing just two RBIs from Jung Hoo Lee and Nate Furman. San Francisco has now lost two of its last three as they head to New York today to take on the Mets. And for your forecast, we've got a mix of clouds and fog this morning, but later this afternoon, we can look to sunny skies with daytime highs in the mid to low 70s. Looking ahead, this current cooling trend is expected to run through at least Sunday. Sonoma, from the newsroom, I'm Jeff Woodworth.
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3: Wolf. All right, guys, a little after 6 o'clock, finally Friday, getting ready for a Labor Day weekend. It's Rockin' Ricky Michaels. Good stuff on the way from Tracy Chapman. Got Bon Jovi, Club Nouveau, Toto is in the mix. Also got a little Hall & Oates, U2, the Blues Traveler. Billy Idol, some Crowded House, Madonna, and Leonard Skinner in the mix. But right now, it's John Mellencamp on 102.7 The Wolf. Good morning.

0: Time to get our first check of the roadways, making sure you got a good ride as you make your way in on this Friday morning with your Wolf Traffic Watch.
1: It's a smooth commute so far throughout Sonoma County. No troubles traveling southbound 101. You're at the speed limit. No troubles along 12. Westbound 121, a little bit of volume west of Napa, but otherwise looks great into and through Shellville. No troubles. Arnold Drive heading for Stagecoach. And by the way, for the Labor Day holiday, Smart Train will be running on a weekend schedule. Abba Lane with your North Bay traffic update.
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Rock and Ricky Michaels here. Don't forget, we do have two frequencies. You can always rely on 102.7 if you're in the Santa Rosa area, Rincon Valley, Windsor, Healdsburg, out toward the coast as well. And if you're going to be the southern part of the county, we got you covered there too with 102.5. That takes care of Katati as well as the Petaluma area, a little bit of West County, and even further south. So either way it goes, 102.7 or 102.5.

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1: Good morning, Sonoma County. It's Friday, September 4th, and our top stories this half hour from the newsroom. Vice President J.D. Vance pushed back Thursday on reports that U.S. military strikes killed four Iranian civilians at a wedding party, calling himself extremely skeptical of the claims. He noted that Iranian state media has proven unreliable throughout the conflict and has pointed out that international humanitarian groups haven't confirmed any civilian deaths. California lawmakers have killed another attempt to regulate local license plate cameras, marking the fifth straight year proposals to restrict the technology have stalled. The latest bill passed the Senate but was stopped short of a final vote, leaving privacy concerns and reports of misuse unaddressed for now. Santa Rosa police have arrested two more suspects following an August gang-related shooting outside a local bar that left one man wounded. Authorities say the arrests wrap up a month-long investigation that previously landed the alleged gunman behind bars on attempted murder charges. In sports, the Giants dropped their series finale in Pittsburgh with a 5-2 loss to the Pirates, managing just two RBIs from Jung-Hoo Lee and Nate Furman. San Francisco has now lost two of its last three as they head to New York today to take on the Mets. And for your forecast, we got a mix of clouds and fog this morning, but later this afternoon, we can look to sunny skies with daytime highs in the mid to low 70s. Looking ahead, this current cooling trend is expected to run through at least Sunday. Sonoma County, you are now up to date. From the newsroom, I'm Jeff Woodworth.
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5: 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Well, it's going to be here before you know it. We're talking about, yes, the 13th annual Windsor Chili Cook-Off. It'll be back on September 12th at the Windsor Town Green. You'll be able to sample some of the best chili around and watch all these chefs battle it out for cash, trophies, and bragging rights. 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

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Petaluma, see what you've been missing.

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That's MONSTER. 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

0: around 7 o'clock, so let's get another check on that commute with your Wolf Traffic Watch.
1: Well, heads up, we have malfunctioning signal lights. This is west of Shellville, just south of Sonoma. Just kind of a heads up. This is the portion of Broadway 12 at 121. So be prepared. We're seeing a backup westbound on 121, just west of 8th Street East. Crash coming in for Santa Rosa Lookout. It's reported southbound 101 right before Corby Avenue. Fire department on scene. Abba Lane with your North Bay traffic update.
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1: Good morning, Sonoma County. It's Friday, September 4th, and our top stories this half hour from the newsroom. The U.S. economy blew past expectations last month, adding 162,000 jobs in August, according to the latest Labor Department figures. That's more than triple the modest gain analysts were predicting, giving the summer job market a surprisingly strong boost. California drivers don't have to worry about insurance companies tracking their every move after a controversial new rate bill hit a dead end. Consumer and privacy groups successfully rallied against the measure, arguing that monitoring driving habits like speed and braking risk personal data without guaranteeing any real discounts. Jury deliberations pick back up today in the civil abuse trial against former Windsor Mayor Dominic Fapoli. Jurors failed to reach a verdict Thursday after hearing testimony from seven women accusing Fapoli of sexual abuse, charges the former mayor continues to deny. In sports, San Francisco dropped its series finale to the Pirates 5-2, managing just two RBIs from Jung Hoo Lee and Nate Furman. Having dropped two of their last three, the Giants now head directly to New York to kick off a series against the Mets. And for your forecast, we got a mix of clouds and fog this morning, but later this afternoon, we can look to sunny skies with daytime highs in the mid to low 70s. Looking ahead, this current cooling trend is expected to run through at least Sunday. Sonoma County, you are now up to date. From the newsroom, I'm Jeff Woodworth.
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8: They say that breakfast is the most important meal of the day, and I agree. 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
8: 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All right, into the 7 o'clock hour we go. It's Rockin' Ricky Michaels. Got a bunch of good stuff lined up for you. Whitney Houston is in the mix. UB40 is there, as well as Steve Perry. The Eurythmics, Survivor, is not far away. Also got Outfield, Paul McCartney and Wings, Yes, Fleetwood Mac, Kansas, Billy Joel, and The Police on the way. Always wanted to say that. The Police are on the way. Here's Whitesnake, and Here I Go Again on 102.7. 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

0: 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We always give you traffic at the 15s and 45s with your Wolf Traffic Watch.
1: Well, we've got some road work out there. Watma, that is closed in both directions between Broadway 12 and Sonoma Creek. In the eastbound direction of Watma, closed further back starting at Arnold Drive. And malfunctioning signal lights west of Shellville, Broadway 12, where it meets 121. Bit of a backup from beyond 8th Street East. Abba Lane with your North Bay traffic update.
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I'm Rockin' Ricky Michaels. And with football returning, a recent survey polled 5,000 sports fans and found that they would prefer a home gate rather than a traditional tailgate. It's the ideal pregame hangout, if you think about it, because it begins roughly 2.5 hours before the game, and it includes 11 people, 6 different foods, and about 6 or 7 different drinks. Now think about that for a moment, because you don't have to drive anywhere, and it's usually at home gate, right? So there is that. But I can tell you now, if you begin 2.5 hours before the game, you're going to be loaded either way.

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1: Good morning, Sonoma County. It's Friday, September 4th, and our top stories this half hour from the newsroom. Holiday travelers are hitting the road and filling up terminals as the busy Labor Day weekend gets underway. AAA lists hotspots like Seattle and Orlando at the top of travel lists, while the TSA projects screening over 17 million passengers through next Wednesday. PG&E is slashing its capital investments by $2 billion next year, a move that could stall power connections, data centers, and clean energy projects across California. The utility insists wildfire safety work remains a top priority, though consumer groups claim PG&E is making the cuts to pressure state lawmakers over wildfire liability rules. A minor 3.3 magnitude earthquake gave the Santa Rosa area a morning jolt Thursday, rattling nerves as far as the East Bay, but leaving no damage in its wake. The Press Democrat reports it hit near the Rogers Creek Fault, prompting precautionary school evacuations and giving locals a timely reminder to review their emergency plans. In sports, San Francisco dropped its series finale to the Pirates 5-2, managing just two RBIs from Jung-Hoo Lee and Nate Furman. Having dropped two of their last three, the Giants now head directly to New York to kick off a series against the Mets. And for your forecast, we got a mix of fog and clouds this morning, but later this afternoon, we can look to sunny skies with daytime highs in the mid to low 70s. Looking ahead, this current cooling trend is expected to run through at least Sunday. Sonoma County, you are now up to date. From the newsroom, I'm Jeff Woodworth.
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1: There's a crash in Roner Park, South 101 before the golf course exit. It's involving a work truck and a car pulled off on the shoulder, but awfully close to that right lane. Be careful there. We've got malfunctioning signal lights west of Shellville. It's affecting Broadway 12 right there at 121. Crews on scene trying to make repairs. We're seeing a backup in the westbound direction of 121. I'm Elaine with your North Bay traffic update.
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1: Good morning, Sonoma County. It's Friday, September 4th, and our top stories this half hour from the newsroom. Jury deliberations are into their seventh day in the Lindsey Clancy murder trial in Massachusetts following a clash over a holdout juror. Defense attorneys pushed to dismiss a panel member accused of ignoring the law and reasonable doubt, but the judge declined the request and once again clarified the legal standard to the jury. Efforts to regulate local license plate cameras in California have stalled yet again, marking the fifth consecutive year lawmakers failed to pass restrictions. Despite clearing the Senate, the latest privacy bill fell short on a final vote, leaving concerns over data sharing and potential misuse unresolved. Two additional suspects are in custody following a month-long investigation into an August gang-related shooting outside a Santa Rosa bar. Police arrested Jose Del Palacio and Edgardo Tafoya in connection with the incident, which left one man injured and previously resulted in the primary shooter's arrest for attempted murder. In sports, the Giants fell 5-2 to the Pirates in their series finale, with Jung-Hoo Lee and Nate Furman accounting for San Francisco's only two RBIs. After losing 2-3 in Pittsburgh, the team is traveling straight to New York to begin a new series against the Mets. And for your forecast, we've got a mix of clouds and fog this morning, but later this afternoon, we can look to sunny skies with daytime highs in the mid to low 70s. Looking ahead, this current cooling trend is expected to run through at least Sunday. Sonoma County, you are now up to date. From the newsroom, I'm Jeff Woodworth.
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3: They say that breakfast is the most important meal of the day, and I agree. 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
3: 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All right, guys, here we go. A little after 8, locked and loaded. We are with another hour of America's greatest hits. Good stuff on the way from Billy Idol, Cyndi Lauper. Queen is in the mix, along with The Whispers with Rocksteady. Also got INXS, Prince and the Revolution, some Sugar Ray mixed in, along with Green Day, George Michael, and John Mellencamp. But right now, it's Michael Jackson on The Wolf.

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0: signs are picking up on the roadway, so let's get another check on that commute with your Wolf Traffic Watch.
1: We've got some traffic. Northbound 101 slows from Todd, off and on stretches getting out to about College Avenue. If you're southbound 101, smidge of brake tapping before you get out to Petaluma Boulevard North, and it looks like minor slowing heading for Lakeville. Otherwise, not too bad overall for 101. 121 slows a bit at Old Sonoma Road, then again at Napa Road. Abba Lane with your North Bay traffic update.
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1: Good morning, Sonoma County. It's Friday, September 4th, and our top stories this half hour from the newsroom. August job growth blew past expectations as the U.S. economy added 162,000 non-farm positions. That easily topped the 53,000 jobs predicted by most economic analysts, signaling unexpected strength in the labor market. A controversial bill that would have let California insurance companies track driving habits like speed and braking has officially failed. Opponents, including consumer and privacy advocates, blocked the measure over data privacy risks, leaving standard DMV records as the primary factor in setting rates. Jurors returned to the courtroom today in the civil abuse trial involving former Windsor Mayor Dominic Fapoli. Deliberations resumed after the panel couldn't reach a verdict Thursday following testimony from seven women alleging sexual abuse, claims Fapoli firmly denies. In sports, the Giants fell 5-2 to the Pirates in their series finale, with Jung-Hoo Lee and Nate Furman accounting for San Francisco's only two RBIs. After losing 2-3 to Pittsburgh, the team travels straight to New York to begin a new series against the Mets. And for your forecast, we've got a mix of clouds and fog this morning, but later this afternoon, we can look to sunny skies with daytime highs in the mid to low 70s. Looking ahead, this current cooling trend is expected to run through at least Sunday. Sonoma County, you are now up to date. From the newsroom, I'm Jeff Woodworth.
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1: Well, 29 commuters, heads up, we have a crash northbound 29 right past Imola. This involving a vehicle that went off the roadway and into the bushes after swerving to avoid an electric scooter. If you're northbound on 101, slows there north of Todd, past Yolanda, and then from 12 almost out to College Avenue. Quite a bit of traffic westbound on 12, making your way into Sebastopol. I'm Elaine with your North Bay traffic update.
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102.7 The Wolf. I'm rocking Ricky Michaels. Yeah, 17th annual Greek and Middle Eastern Festival is coming up September 12th and 13th at St. George Orthodox Church. You'll be able to get a taste of Greece and the Middle East all under the Sonoma County sun. Looks like it could be a lot of fun. We'll see you there.

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7: Well, we had a little bit of a foggy start this morning. We'll get some sunshine actually peeking out, if not already. 72 for the high today. Clear, cool tonight. Going to be down about 49 on the overnight. It looks like sunshine for Saturday, 74, and sunny for Sunday as well, and 75.

0: Stick around. Going to kick off another hour of America's Greatest Hits. I got a great tune from May of 1983. One of the biggest motion picture soundtracks this song was featured in as well. 102.7
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0: 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Now, this song is going to be from May of 1983. Bossa Nova Hotel was the name of the album. Now, this song was actually kind of conceived as a darkly humorous track, is what they say, all by a television report concerning a serial killer and the 1980 horror film Maniac. Well, they did have to rewrite some lyrics, and I think they got it right. Featured in Flashdance, the motion picture, this is Michael Cimbello and Maniac on The Wolf. We'll talk to you on Tuesday. Bye-bye.

Congratulations, you've made it to Friday. You're listening to Sarah Quinn on 102.7 The Wolf. Hope you've got some exciting stuff planned for the weekend. And if you don't, you're looking for something fun to do, why don't you download the Wolf app? 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

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Hey, it's Sarah Quinn. Never miss one of your favorite songs ever again. 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
0: Billy Ocean and his team originally called this song European Queen, but changed the title depending on the market. In the U.S., it became Caribbean Queen, and in parts in Africa, African Queen. Here's Billy Ocean on 102.7 The Wolf.

tuned in to 102.7 The Wolf. It's Sarah Quinn. It's spending your work day with you. You know, there's been a lot of entertainment news going on recently. I mean, Dolly Parton passed away. Miley Cyrus changed her name. A lot's happening, and you might have missed something. If you download the Wolf app, you're always going to be in the know with entertainment news. 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
4: 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And 102.7 The Wolf is my favorite station.

0: 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It's Sarah Quinn here to take your requests at any time. Just call 707-636-1027. Let us know your favorite song that you want to hear, and we'll put it on for you. All right, what can I play for you?
1: Hi there, this is Chris from Santa Rosa, and love your music. Would love to hear some Eagles. Thank you. Doing a great job.

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What do you do to celebrate your birthday, to make yourself feel special? 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Well, I am, because today's my birthday, and I'm super lucky because it's a Friday. It's like the gift that keeps on giving. I'm pretty sure we're going to head to my favorite winery, get my favorite bottle of wine, and probably eat

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2: Bobby Brown wrote My Prerogative as a response to the criticism he was getting over his career, his lifestyle, and the choices he was making. 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

Yeah, 102.7 The Wolves, Sarah Quinn here. Gotta thank Keep It Clean Detailing and Keith Young Construction, both in Santa Rosa, for tuning in and being part of the Wolf Pack by listening to us at work. 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

97 The Wolf. It's Sarah Quinn. Can you believe that the Wind to Wine Festival is almost here? It's just around the corner. 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

0: reason why Hard to Say I'm Sorry sounds so personal. 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

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There's like so many ways you can listen to us. Okay, there's like five. 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

0: 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I think it's time to make somebody's day. I want to play someone's favorite song for them. 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

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I like to stay in the know with my favorite things. 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
1: Wolf. Here's a heart-wrenching story that no family should endure. 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
0: This song uses images of space and travel to describe someone coming back from an experience that changed them. That's where Drops of Jupiter gets its title and its whole otherworldly feel. 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

102.7 The Wolf. I'm Mike Waterman. Labor Day weekend coming up, the holiday where we celebrate American workers by not working. Seems appropriate. It's the unofficial end of summer, so besides standing over a grill pretending you know what you're doing, you can hit the beach, take a road trip, go camping, or just do nothing. Then Tuesday comes along and ruins the whole thing.

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1: 102.7 The Wolf. Patchy fog later tonight, otherwise mostly clear with lows around 50 with gusty winds. Areas of fog each morning of the Labor Day weekend, but gradually becoming mostly sunny through Monday with highs each day in the mid-70s.

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0: does fill in eastbound from Main Street into Santa Rosa. It's also 37 eastbound, a tough drive leaving Novato, 45 minutes to reach Highway 29. Valerie Grant with your North Bay traffic update.
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0: 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I'm Mike Waterman. The only hit in the U.S. for Scottish twins Charlie and Daniel Reed, they called themselves the Proclaimers, got noticed after it was used in a movie several years after its release in the U.K. It's up next to start another hour of America's Greatest Hits, brought to you by River Rock Casino.
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0: I remember seeing the Proclaimers open for Hootie and the Blowfish. In 1993, their only American hit went all the way to number 3. The song was released in the UK in 1988, but became a hit in the US years later when it was used in the Johnny Depp movie Benny and June in 1993. I'm gonna be 500 miles on 102.7 The Wolf.

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The Malicious Monster Truck Tour rolls back into Petaluma Speedway September 11th and 12th, and we've got your tickets. 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

0: 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Here's Valerie and your Wolf Traffic Watch.
1: Backups continue at the Sonoma Raceway, either eastbound 37, that drive as you leave Novato. It's going to take you half an hour, so it's a 23-minute delay there. Some slowing on Highway 12, especially eastbound as you leave Sebastopol into Santa Rosa. And westbound 12, it's about a 24-minute delay to reach 116. Does jam up out of Petaluma, Weatherwind northbound now a 36-minute drive to reach Highway 12. Valerie Grant with your North Bay traffic update.
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8: Holiday weekend, patchy fog later tonight. Otherwise, it'll be mostly clear. Lows around 50 with gusty winds. Then areas of fog each morning of the Labor Day weekend, but gradually becoming mostly sunny through Monday with highs each day in the mid-70s.

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0: Let's get an update on your Sonoma County commute for this Friday afternoon. Here's Valerie and your Wolf Traffic Watch.
1: It's a crash in Santa Rosa, but it's actually occurring on eastbound Occidental Road at Irwin Lane. Three cars are blocking that intersection. The drive into Santa Rosa, it's going to bunch up as you leave Petaluma, 101 northbound. Now about a 36-minute drive time to reach Highway 12. Also, it's been tough at the Sonoma Raceway, eastbound 37 as you head out of Novato. 25-minute drive time, so still a 20-minute delay that's out there. Valerie Grant with the North Bay Traffic Update.
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0: 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I'm Mike Waterman. Coming up, Dobie Gray's 1973 hit, famous for misheard lyrics, the kind you confidently sing wrong. 30 years later, he set a record for the biggest gap between top 10 hits with a duet version. And that 21st century take will kick off the next hour of America's Greatest Hits, powered by River Rock Casino.
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0: The chorus is so catchy, but does anyone actually know the words? I've heard everything from "Give me the peat moss" to "Give me the meatballs." "Drift Away" was Dobie Gray's biggest hit, and then 30 years later, he teamed up with Uncle Cracker, who used to be in Kid Rock's band, for a new version that climbed all the way to number 9, Drift Away on 102.7 The Wolf.